0: 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Ogni canzone è un'emozione.
1: Clap your hands, everybody, if you got what it takes. 'Cause I'm Curtis Blow, and I want you to know that these are the breaks.

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Boss up 4-5 Nanko 1 Remington. Any boy, this ballaton, them in a Killington. Bad man, you know we vibes can done. 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
1: 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Here's your official song of Estatissima 2016. It's Alex Pop.

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1: Hello, my love. Are you ready for your new Estatissima album of the week? It's Morgan, and I have for you Otilia, Billionaire.

Mazzini a Lecce, ingresso libero. Pizza Village Music Festival, main sponsor Casillo e Deliziosa, media partner Telerama, official radio Radio Skylab.